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0: first time I met Matt was the football court at Winterbourne, and I can remember thinking he was a terrible footballer.
1: Yeah, and I remember him being a great footballer and thinking, well, I want to be on his team.
2: We had the common interest of music eventually, but, you know, so I got Matt in and asked him to join the band. We had this kind of makeshift meeting down on the piece of grass down in Tynlith, in the town where we grew up, and
0: So we kind of knew each other relatively well, but it wasn't really until, you know, we started rehearsing together as a band that, you know, friendship developed properly.

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0: Hey, we're Bastille. These are On one level, it's obviously about the kind of victims of the volcano eruption. All of these people were kind of frozen in the poses in which they died. And for some reason, my brain at the time drew a line between that and the feeling of going nowhere that I felt in my own life. But if you close your eyes, does it almost feel like nothing changed at all? And if you close your eyes... I just liked the idea of being in a band. And also being able to share it with other people and draw on other people's ideas and thoughts and creativity and to be on stage as a group.
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0: Hey, I am Billy Idol, and this is Rock FM. I'm not really a tough person in the sense of being violent or aggressive physically. I thought, first of all, of course, of I-D-L-E, you know, idol, because this chemistry teacher, when I was at school, I got 8 out of 100 for chemistry. I like music, I think it's fun. I want records to be a little bit more than just a little piece of epoxy bit of cardboard, you know?
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0: Here we go. And we're East V is rolling. How dare you?
1: Full name is Michael Peter Balsary, and I love that name, but I ended up being Flea, so it doesn't even matter. Can't stop.
2: It wasn't for money. 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
6: At that moment, Edge started work on a song called Sunday Bloody Sunday. That's what unlocked it for him, and that kind of unlocked it for us. My job, I'm a songwriter, I'm looking for the clear thought. Most things that I do. But the best stories win, the best melodies.